It's a drive home with Chrissy. Let's keep your weekend vibe moving. On the way, Jelly Roll, Lainey Wilson, and Morgan Wallen. They're back together. It's Florida Georgia Line.

0: We're getting into the weekend, so I want to know, what puts you in weekend mode? For me, it's when I get home and lay on the floor with my dogs, and it seems to be like an hour, but it's pure heaven. Kelly told me on the app, it's when she hangs her work bag on the laundry room hook. She shuts that door and thinks about nothing for the weekend. 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
1: The Carolina Hurricanes are one win away from a Stanley Cup. As they defeat the Vegas Golden Knights last night 4-2, Carolina now takes a 3-2 lead in the series. Andrei Svechnikov had a pair of goals. Jordan Staal had one. Sebastian Aho had one as well. Carolina-Vegas, Game 6, coming up Sunday evening at 6 o'clock. The FIFA World Cup, they're off and running with a couple of entertaining matches from yesterday. Mexico defeated South Africa 2-0. South Korea defeated Czechia 2-1. The other two host countries get underway today. Canada takes on Bosnia. And tonight at 7 o'clock on Fox, the U.S. and Paraguay from Los Angeles. That's a look at sports.
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3: Dennis Bragg with your updated forecast. More typical June weather on the menu for this weekend, starting with sunny skies through the morning, followed by gusty winds and increasing clouds later in the afternoon, but we should still manage to warm into the mid-70s. A chance of rain and thunderstorms Friday night, a chance of rain about 40%. The lingering chance of showers lasts into Saturday morning, otherwise mostly sunny. Clear Saturday night with lows around 40 degrees, and the sun will continue on Sunday with highs close to 80.
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I'm Chrissy, and checking in on the app is Ethan. He said he's in weekend mode when he meets the guys at the bar after work on a Friday. It's Jason Aldean.

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4: Hey, it's Bobby Bones. Hope you have a good weekend. Coe Wetzel and Kenan Thompson from SNL, they weren't in together, but they were on the show. Also, drama over a celebrity interview involving two members of our show. Check out the Bobby Bones Show podcast. You can hear it all wherever you get your podcasts.

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Another code comes your way for your chance for an amazing trip to Nashville to see Megan Maroney's sold-out show. 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
1: Summertime in Montana means a lot of things. We're going to have concerts. We are going to have festivals, big tours coming through the state. But there's also some other really cool events that are going to be happening, including the Rumble in the Yard that's going to be taking place on Friday, June 19th. It is going to be taking place at the Old Montana State Prison, and it is a boxing event. It's going to be getting underway. We have the tickets. We have the card for you. We have all of the details for you. It's all on the app.
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Nights on Taste of Country Nights with Evan Paul. I ain't got to tell you this, but it's Friday night. Let's have some fun. We got Keith Urban, our special guest co-host. He will be in the studio here in less than 10 minutes, and he's hanging out all hour long. Now it's Luke Combs on Taste of Country Nights.

0: taste of Country Nights. It's Evan Paul. I'm in studio tonight with Keith Urban, who just dropped an iconic album. It's called Flow State. It's all yacht rock cover songs, which obviously is a turn of direction for you. At what point did this become serious? Like, hey, I'm going to release a yacht rock album.
1: It never became serious, thank goodness. It absolutely started as a fun project and just stayed that way the whole time. None of this was preconceived. It was never strategized. I never in a million years thought I'd end up with making a yacht rock record. That wasn't in my sights. I bought a studio in Nashville, and it took about 9 months to get it up and running and working really, really well. By the time it was ready to hit record, I was about to hit the road on the High and Alive World Tour, and I was so frustrated because I went, I want to record something in my studio before I'm, you know. And so we put a session band together, and I said, let's just do a couple of yacht rock songs just for fun. And that's all it was going to be. It was just to break in the studio, and everybody had such a great time doing it that we did a couple more when I came back off the road from touring. And they just kept coming. We just recorded another one and then another one and then two more, and it just kept growing and growing. So across maybe 4 months or so, this album started to reveal itself. It wanted to get made. I just needed to keep up with it. So I was following it the whole way, if that makes any sense.

0: That's his new one. It's called South of Sanity on Taste of Country Nights with Evan Paul. All right, we're hanging out here with Keith Urban tonight. Just released his new album, Flow State, today. And it's actually an album full of cover songs of old, like, 70s and 80s classics. Which one of these are you most excited to play live?
1: Any of them, honestly. I mean, it's making this record was, in a lot of ways, not that different from making an original record for me, where I'm recording a song I didn't write. So, you know, something like Blue Ain't Your Color, I didn't write that. You'll Think of Me, I didn't write that. I just recorded a whole song of albums I didn't write again, you know? And so there was something more familiar about making music that I didn't write, but really, really loved the songs, which was also the criteria for choosing every song on this record. I didn't choose any songs because I thought, you know, oh, that's a yacht rock classic, or people will really love this one. Every song was chosen because it felt like a good fit for me vocally, you know.
2: Steve I is
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0: like both guitar legends. Like, what was that like working with each other?
1: Thank you. Sadly, I didn't get to be in the space with John, and I look forward to the chance that we get to do that. But I'd actually recorded Guitar Man, and we had also done Magnet Steel with Little Big Town, and I thought, man, Guitar Man would be a great track to do with John. I mean, a no-brainer, right? So I sent him the song, and I said, I've already recorded this, but maybe we could do a version with you singing and playing on it. And he said, oh, I love this. And he said, I can probably do some little backing vocals and bits and pieces, but yeah, let me play as well. So I just sent him what I'd already done, and he weaved in and out of the playing and did an amazing job.
0: Hang on, more with Keith Urban. He's hanging out all night tonight. Coming up in less than 10 minutes, here's Lauren Elena and Chase Matthew with All My Exes on Taste of Country Nights. Another

Taste of Country Nights. We're hanging out with Keith Urban, who just released his Yacht Rock cover album. It's called Flow State. There's a song on the record that features John Mayer. You guys are

0: Dan is hanging out with us tonight on Taste of Country Nights. His new album, Flow State, was just released today. Tell me about your worst days in country music.
1: I think I try to forget the worst days. When I was doing my radio tour, when I got started as an artist, and you do the radio for all your listeners, you do the radio tour, you get around, introduce yourself to all the radio stations. It can be quite grueling because no one knows who you are. No one cares who you are. And you're just schlepping yourself around the country with your promoter from the label, going to so many radio stations. And we got to this station, let's just say somewhere else, wasn't here. And I got my acoustic guitar with me and we walk into the station and the promo guy takes me in and we meet the manager and the manager of the station says, oh, just go into the conference room and get your guitar out and get ready and we'll have everybody come in. So I go in there, I open the door and there's a meeting going on in the conference room. And one of the guys at the meeting, there's must have been 8 people in there. He goes, can we help you? Hello? And I was like, oh, I'm just getting my guitar. He goes, we're having a meeting here.
0: All right, I got more with Keith Urban coming up next. Here's Carrie Underwood now, A Taste of Country Nights.

out with Keith Urban tonight. He's our special guest co-host. He just released an album full of yacht rock covers, and it is awesome. He's amazing on the guitar, his vocals. Man, you got to hear the album. Anyway, we'll be talking to him once again after Shane Prophet and Long Live Country, A Taste of Country Nights.

0: Buffett. 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On Fridays, we hang out with country music superstars. Tonight, we got Keith Urban in the studio. Your new album, Flow State, just came out today. It's incredible. It's an album of yacht rock covers. Which one took you the longest to get right, like to get perfect?
1: I can't remember. Some of them took way longer than I thought. Maybe there's a song called Help Is On Its Way, which is a Little River Band song that's got a stack of harmony guitar parts, which took a while to figure out. And then there's an Ambrosia song called How Much I Feel that has so many intricate backing vocal stacked parts weaving in and out of verses. And Josh Reedy from Thomas Rhett's band did most of the backing vocals with me. So Josh Reedy and I did most of the vocals, and we were trying to replicate all those backing vocal parts, honoring the original, and they're very complex. They're really, really complex. And I think one of those things, I think maybe doing one verse took like 6 hours to do the backing vocals.

0: Vocals ooze and ahs.
1: Yeah, it's crazy. 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

That is Taylor Swift. It's called I Knew It, I Knew You on your Taste of Country Nights daily download. That's featured on the Toy Story 5 soundtrack. And apparently it's Taylor Swift's entrance back into country music. We'll see if she stays or if she leaves us again. Your second song on your Taste of Country Nights daily download, where we give you two brand new trending country songs back to back, is Dustin Lynch and Easy to Love.

0: Culinary Nights with Evan Paul and Tucker Wetmore's in here. What advice would you give to someone that's trying to also pursue music?
1: I try to be a sponge in every room, and that's the best advice that I've gotten, and that's the best advice I could give to anybody that's, you know, in my position or wants to be in my position, is just be a sponge in every single room.

Appreciate that beer, Kenny. It's Evan Paul here, Taste of Country Nights. And speaking of beer, Coors Light just announced they're coming out with Taller Boy cans. The tall boy gets the extreme makeover with the Taller Boy cans. They're 18 inches tall. It's a stainless steel canister designed to hold and insulate three stacked 12-ounce beers at once. Coors Light says they're going to be doing two limited quantity drops online through June, and these Taller Boy cans are priced at $30. I thought it was going to be like $100 or something. If you can get a Taller Boy Coors Light just to keep, I recommend it. I could use a Taller Boy right now, I'll tell you what. Coming back, I got Hardee's on the way, Luke Combs and Lainey Wilson. Hang on. It's Friday night, Taste of Country Nights. 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
6: Nathan has taught me to embrace the moment. Age-wise, I mean, I'm in my late 60s. I'm old enough to be his grandfather. Will he be embarrassed to acknowledge me as his dad? 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
4: The Carolina Hurricanes are one win away from a Stanley Cup as they defeat the Vegas Golden Knights last night 4-2. Carolina now takes a 3-2 lead in the series. Andrei Svechnikov had a pair of goals. Jordan Staal had one. Sebastian Aho had one as well. Carolina-Vegas, Game 6, coming up Sunday evening at 6 o'clock. The FIFA World Cup, they're off and running with a couple of entertaining matches from yesterday. Mexico defeated South Africa 2-0. South Korea defeated Czechia 2-1. The other two host countries get underway today. Canada takes on Bosnia. And tonight at 7 o'clock on Fox, the U.S. and Paraguay from Los Angeles. That's a look at sports. I'm Ace Sauerwein.
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That's Parmalee and Cowgirl on Taste of Country Nights. Parmalee's got four guys in their group, and there's four guys on this song. Hardy, Aaron Church, Tim McGraw, and Morgan Wallen on this one. It's MacArthur on Taste of Country Nights with Evan Paul. Nice.

0: tonight. We're hanging out with Lainey Wilson. Give me like your most shocking fan interaction. Is it still the time the guy got your face tattooed on him?
1: That was definitely the most shocking. I mean, it wasn't just like, you know, a little face. It was like the tattoo of my face was just as big as my head.
0: Yeah, it's huge.
1: It was huge.
0: Well, not that your head's huge.
1: Yeah, no, yeah, I got a big old head. I ain't going to lie. It's a big old noggin.
0: Did you know that this was happening? Did the radio station, like, set it up that you were going to meet him? Like, what?
1: No, we hung out for a few minutes, like maybe 10 minutes during a meet and greet. And I was just talking to him and getting to know him. And then I was about to walk out the door and he said, oh, by the way, Lainey, I forgot to show you something. And then he, like, pulled it up. And I'm like, oh, my gosh.
0: He did this conversation.
1: I hope you really like me. Yeah. Because you're going to be living with that forever, my big old.

0: That is Max McNown, Better Me For You, parentheses, brown eyes, in parentheses. I'm still not sure if I'm supposed to say the parentheses or not. This is Taste of Country Nights with Evan Paul. Coming up next, we're going to talk about what's trending in country music news right after Graylin James and Water at a Wedding.
1: Well, I didn't want to show up, but our families go way back, so...

0: That is new country for you from Graylin James. It's called Water at a Wedding on Taste of Country Nights. It's Evan Paul getting a look at what's trending in country music at tasteofcountry.com. Keith Urban just released his new album today called Flow State. Now, it is basically an album full of covers of yacht rock songs and then one new original song. Now, I spoke with Keith Urban about the album and I asked him if there's any leftover yacht rock songs that he cut but didn't put on the album. He said there's one that they recorded that didn't make the album, and it's because he couldn't find the right duet partner in time. Now, I'm sure you're listening right now going, I would have sang with Keith Urban. Why didn't he call me? Same, and I can't even sing. Check out more information and my interview with Keith Urban at tasteofcountry.com.
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In at number one is Ella Langley. Your most requested song tonight, that is Be Her on Taste of Country Nights. By the way, Ella Langley currently has the top three songs on the Billboard Country charts right now. All

0: That is new country from Russell Dickerson. It's called Worth Your Wild on Taste of Country Nights. Check this out. A guy in Ohio accidentally threw out a scratch-off lottery ticket before scratching it off, and he remembered right before the trash man came, and he pulled it out of the trash, scratched it off real quick, and it was worth $100,000. And I was wondering, has this ever happened to you? Have you ever had any sort of lottery ticket or something that you didn't know you were sitting on a big pile of cash?
1: Yes. Oh, my gosh. I'm so embarrassed to tell this story every time, but my husband makes me talk about it all the time. So one time I purchased a lottery ticket down the street from our house, and I put it in my car door. It has like a little pocket area on the sign, and I put my lottery ticket in the car door there, and I totally forgot about it, didn't check the numbers, and about 2-3 weeks later, I went to open up my car door and the lottery ticket flew out.
0: Oh.
1: And I thought to myself, should I chase it? I'm probably not going to win. But I chased it down the street. It ended up going like 100 feet towards next door neighbor's house. I got the lottery ticket and I brought it in and we actually looked it up. I didn't win the Powerball or anything like that, but I did win $10,000.
0: That's crazy.
1: Always check your lottery tickets. I'm telling you, I'm living proof of that.
0: Okay.
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Cowboys are back. Florida Georgia Line back together. They've reunited. What does that mean, though? We've dug through everything we can find, and we think we have an answer at tasteofcountry.com. If you're a Florida Georgia Line fan, you're going to want to check that out. Let's keep it going here with George Burge and Luke Bryan. Going to ride on this second shift, Taste of Country Nights. I threw

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1: If we put you in the middle of nowhere with nothing, maybe naked, how long could you survive?
2: A day? Are you kidding me? I love to hunt and fish, but I'm not like Survivor Man. Like, dude, with nothing? Like, if I were to go naked and afraid, I would be the first one off.

Mojo. That is The Fall on Taste of Country Nights with Evan Paul. This guy's been out on tour with Morgan Wallen. A lot of people talking about this song. It's called Get to Drinking from Zach John King. It's on Taste of Country Nights.

0: Country there from Zach John King. It's called Get to Drinking on Taste of Country Nights. Coming up, I got Jason Aldean with Don't Tell on Me. Chase Matthews on the way. And Justin Moore with Time's Ticking. What you got going on? You still working tonight or you about to head home? About to go out to the bar, do a little partying, celebrating a little graduation? Whatever you do, be safe. It's Friday night. Everybody's crazy driving you. I ain't got to tell you that, but just be safe and make sure you're back Monday night for your shot to see Megan Maroney in Nashville for free. Right after 7 o'clock, be listening Monday night to Taste of Country Nights.
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I get an amen? Kicking off tonight's show with Shaboozy and Jelly Roll there on Taste of Country Nights. Welcome to the second shift. We're hanging out tonight with someone pretty special. Keith Urban is in studio coming up in less than 10 minutes. Don't you move now. Here's Hardy with Truck Bed on Taste of Country Nights.

0: best of Country Nights. It's Evan Paul. I'm in studio tonight with Keith Urban, who just dropped an iconic album. It's called Flow State. It's all yacht rock cover songs, which obviously is a turn of direction for you. At what point did this become serious? Like, hey, I'm going to release a yacht rock album.
1: It never became serious, thank goodness. It absolutely started as a fun project and just stayed that way the whole time. None of this was preconceived. It was never strategized. I never in a million years thought I'd end up with making a yacht rock record. That wasn't in my sights. I bought a studio in Nashville, and it took about 9 months to get it up and running and working really, really well. By the time it was ready to hit record, I was about to hit the road on the High and Alive World Tour, and I was so frustrated because I went, I want to record something in my studio before I'm, you know. And so we put a session band together, and I said, let's just do a couple of yacht rock songs just for fun. And that's all it was going to be. It was just to break in the studio, and everybody had such a great time doing it that we did a couple more when I came back off the road from touring. And they just kept coming. We just recorded another one and then another one and then two more, and it just kept growing and growing. So across maybe 4 months or so, this album started to reveal itself. It wanted to get made. I just needed to keep up with it. So I was following it the whole way, if that makes any sense.

0: New country from Kane Brown. That one's called Woman on Taste of Country Nights with Evan Paul. Our special guest co-host tonight is Keith Urban. He's hanging out. But first, let me get to this. Your chance to go see Megan Maroney in Nashville. Two nights in a hotel, two plane tickets to Nashville, and two tickets to see Megan Maroney up for grabs. Head on over to tasteofcountry.com and your code to unlock an entry for this Friday night is 374. Once again, your Megan Maroney code is 374. All right, we're hanging out here with Keith Urban tonight. Just released his new album, Flow State, today. And it's actually an album full of cover songs of old, like, 70s and 80s classics. Which one of these are you most excited to play live?
1: Any of them.

0: honestly. I mean, it's making this record was in a lot of ways not that different from making an original record for me, where I'm recording a song I didn't write. So, you know, something like Blue Ain't Your Color, I didn't write that. You'll Think of Me, I didn't write that. I just recorded a whole song of albums I didn't write again, you know? And so there was something more familiar about making music that I didn't write, but really, really loved the songs, which was also the criteria for choosing every song on this record. I didn't choose any songs because I thought, you know, oh, that's a yacht rock classic, or people will really love this one. Every song was chosen because it felt like a good fit for me vocally, you know, and as a, and
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0: Taste of Country Nights. We're hanging out with Keith Urban, who just released his Yacht Rock cover album. It's called Flow State. There's a song on the record that features John Mayer. You guys are like both guitar legends. Like, what was that like working with each other?
1: Thank you. Sadly, I didn't get to be in the space with John, and I look forward to the chance that we get to do that. But I'd actually recorded Guitar Man, and we had also done Magnet Steel with Little Big Town, and I thought, man, Guitar Man would be a great track to do with John. I mean, a no-brainer, right? So I sent him the song, and I said, I've already recorded this, but maybe we could do a version with you singing and playing on it. And he said, oh, I love this. And he said, I can probably do some little backing vocals and bits and pieces, but yeah, let me play as well. So I just sent him what I'd already done, and he weaved in and out of the playing and did an amazing job.
0: Hang on, we got more with Keith Urban in less than 10 minutes. Now it's John Morgan on Taste of Country Nights.
2: We

0: Keith Urban is hanging out with us tonight on Taste of Country Nights. His new album, Flow State, was just released today. Tell me about your worst days in country music.
1: I think I try to forget the worst days. When I was doing my radio tour, when I got started as an artist, and you do the radio for your listeners, you do the radio tour, you get around and introduce yourself to all the radio stations. It can be quite grueling because no one knows who you are. No one cares who you are. And you're just schlepping yourself around the country with your promoter from the label, going to so many radio stations. And we got to this station, let's just say somewhere else, wasn't here. And I got my acoustic guitar with me, and we walk into the station, and the promo guy takes me in, and we meet the manager, and the manager of the station says, "Oh, just go into the conference room and get your guitar out and get ready, and we'll have everybody come in." So I go in there, open the door, and there's a meeting going on in the conference room. And one of the guys at the meeting, there's must have been eight people in there. He goes, "Can we help you? Hello?" And I was like, "Oh, I'm just getting my guitar." He goes, "We're having a meeting here."
0: I got more with Keith Urban plus a Keith Urban throwback on the way, 10 minutes away. Now it's George Burge on Taste of Country Nights.

best of Country Nights. Lucky to have Keith Urban in the studio tonight for an album release party. A lot of people are up here hanging out at the radio station. I got Keith here with me. You just released your Flow State album, which is a full album of yacht rock covers and has

0: One original on it. Did you find out anything about your own voice, like while recording some of these older songs? Was there anything that challenged you?
1: No, maybe more how these songs have actually been more of an influence on my music than I realized. I think, you know, the kind of music I've made over the years is obviously a fusion of country and other things. And it's always been sort of easy to just say, well, it's a fusion of country and pop, and there's some bits of R&B here and there, and there's bits of this and bits of that. But I actually think there's way more of this yacht rock type stuff in my music anyway. You know, songs like Kiss a Girl, Until Summer Comes Around, A Sweet Thing. A lot of those songs, they're connected to a lot of the melodic structure of a lot of these songs. So I think they sounded very organic right out of the gate because they're already in my music to begin with.

0: Keith Urban there, of course. John Cougar, John Deere, John 316 on Taste of Country Nights. On Fridays, we hang out with country music superstars. Tonight, we got Keith Urban in the studio. Your new album, Flow State, just came out today. It's incredible. It's an album of yacht rock covers. Which one took you the longest to get right, like to get perfect?
1: I can't remember. Some of them took way longer than I thought. Maybe there's a song called Help Is On Its Way, which is a Little River Band song that's

0: But a stack of Harmony guitar parts, which took a while to figure out. And then there's an Ambrosia song called How Much I Feel that has so many intricate backing vocals, stacked parts, weaving in and out of verses. And Josh Reedy from Thomas Rhett's band did most of the backing vocals with me. Josh Reedy and I did most of the vocals, and we were trying to replicate all those backing vocal parts, honoring the original, and they're very complex. They're really, really complex. And I think one of those things, I think maybe doing one verse took like 6 hours to do the backing vocals, oohs and ahs. Yeah, it's crazy. Yeah.
1: Well, dude, thank you so much for taking time. I know you're a busy man. I appreciate you coming by. Keith Urban.
0: Good to see you, Evan. See you, bro.
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9: The Carolina Hurricanes are one win away from a Stanley Cup. As they defeat the Vegas Golden Knights last night 4-2, Carolina now takes a 3-2 lead in the series. Andrei Svechnikov had a pair of goals. Jordan Staal had one. Sebastian Aho had one as well. Carolina-Vegas, Game 6, coming up Sunday evening at 6 o'clock. The FIFA World Cup, they're off and running with a couple of entertaining matches from yesterday. Mexico defeated South Africa 2-0. South Korea defeated Czechia 2-1. The other two host countries get underway today. Canada takes on Bosnia. And tonight at 7 o'clock on Fox, the U.S. and Paraguay from Los Angeles. That's a look at sports.
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Forget the week. 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We're playing the hits that haven't even had time to get dusty yet. This is Taste of Country Nights with Evan Paul. 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

That is Morgan Wallen and Post Malone featuring Richard Petty. It's called I Ain't Coming Back on Taste of Country Nights. It's Evan Paul, and I'll tell you what, Ella Langley is on top of country music right now. She's got the top three songs on the Billboard charts. I will play the one that's in the number two slot, Be Her, coming up after Eli Young Band on Taste of Country Nights.

0: It's Evan Paul, Taste of Country Nights. I run the walk-up songs, the intros for our daughter's 7-year-old softball team. Can I just give all the parents a warning? Don't let your young child make Kane Brown's Truck Bed their walk-up song. The lyrics are not appropriate. Here it is, a Taste of Country Nights.
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0: Combs. That's his new one. It's called Be By You. Now, everything Luke Combs puts out turns into gold. He's kind of like the, what is that, Rumpelstiltskin. But that song in particular turned into platinum, like right away. A lot of people streaming that one. It's Evan Paul on the radio. I ain't got to tell you this. This AI stuff is getting out of control. I saw McDonald's is testing AI drive-through ordering systems. So you don't even get to speak to a human anymore. You got to order AI McDonald's. Is the food going to be artificial intelligence? Like, is it a fake Egg McMuffin? What is happening out there? Also, speaking of food, Kraft just released mac and cheesecake. Yeah, it's a cheesecake which folds into the pasta and creates a dish. It's got cream cheese, sugar, cornstarch, eggs, and packets of Kraft original cheese powder and the deluxe creamy cheddar cheese sauce. I don't know about that one. I'm usually into some of these awkward food creations, but a cheesecake made out of mac and cheese, I don't think that sounds good for me. Hang on, more of your favorite new country to power through this second shift is coming up next for you on Taste of Country Nights with Evan Paul.
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Coming up, an epic story from Brett Eldridge about how he almost got attacked by a bear. That's coming up in less than 10 minutes. Plus, I'll throw it back with Don't Ya. Now it's Low Cash and Wrong Heart, so a taste of country nights.

0: course, on Taste of Country Nights with Evan Paul. I'm hanging out here with Brett Eldridge. Now, before I play Don't Ya, which we all know, we don't all know the story about you almost getting attacked by a bear. Can you tell everybody that story?
1: He's just staring on his back legs like this, and he's going for the trash, which we hadn't even used that trash. It was just the smell of a trash can, I guess. There's nothing in it. The bear is like staring at us. We're like, get out of here, you know, yelling at it, trying to get it to go. That's what we're supposed to do, is make a bunch of noise, I guess. He did not give a damn. He's just like, I want this trash can. So he grabs the trash can, like throws it over. He's like 10 feet in front of me. He's right there. I start kind of like, I have my hand on the door and I lunge towards him to try to keep screaming and yelling, knowing that I could get back in the door if I needed to. And he finally takes off running and knocks over a bunch of bushes. And it was crazy. I'd never seen anything like that.

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0: country. That's Riley Green. It's called Think As You Drunk. A Taste of Country Nights. It's Evan Paul getting a look at what's trending in country music at tasteofcountry.com. Keith Urban just released his new album today called Flow State. Now, it is basically an album full of covers of yacht rock songs and then one new original song. Now, I spoke with Keith Urban about the album and I asked him if there's any leftover yacht rock songs that he cut but didn't put on the album. He said there's one that they recorded that didn't make the album, and it's because he couldn't find the right duet part in time. Now, I'm sure you're listening right now going, I would have sang with Keith Urban. Why didn't he call me? Same. And I can't even sing. Check out more information and my interview with Keith Urban at tasteofcountry.com.
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1: 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Here's Ace Sauerwein.
2: The Carolina Hurricanes are one win away from a Stanley Cup as they defeat the Vegas Golden Knights last night 4-2. Carolina now takes a 3-2 lead in the series. Andrei Svechnikov had a pair of goals. Jordan Staal had one. Sebastian Aho had one as well. Carolina-Vegas, Game 6, coming up Sunday evening at 6 o'clock. The FIFA World Cup, they're off and running with a couple of entertaining matches from yesterday. Mexico defeated South Africa 2-0. South Korea defeated Czechia 2-1. The other two host countries get underway today. Canada takes on Bosnia. And tonight at 7 o'clock on Fox, the U.S. and Paraguay from Los Angeles. That's a look at sports. I'm Ace Sauerwein.
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We've got the music handled. Evan Paul will handle the questionable decisions. 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

Good morning, y'all. It's Addison. You are listening to the Weekend Overnights. I'm glad you're here. We have some Lee Bryce coming now. Here is Hard to Love.

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Erica Wetzel hurts like you. Hey, it's Addison. You're listening to The Weekend Overnights, and CMA Fest all went down in Nashville recently. And y'all, Riley Green's corgi, Carl, had his own meet and greet. You heard it correctly. And it was a success, literally a line out the door there to meet the dog. I love how much Carl has become a staple on the road with Riley. I started thinking, you know, what other animals are similar to Carl? And I'd say Chase Rice's dog and then probably Lainey Wilson's dog and maybe Megan Maroney's new puppy. But I don't know. Carl takes the cake. Meet and greet for Carl, I think, is the most epic thing I've heard yet.

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1: Summertime in Montana means a lot of things. We're going to have concerts. We are going to have festivals, big tours coming through the state. But there's also some other really cool events that are going to be happening, including the Rumble in the Yard that's going to be taking place on Friday, June 19th. It is going to be taking place at the Old Montana State Prison, and it is a boxing event. It's going to be getting underway. We have the tickets. We have the card for you. We have all of the details for you. It's all on the app.
0: Turn it on. 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

0: Currington. People are crazy. I'm Addison. You're listening to The Weekend Overnights. And one of my favorite moments from CMA Fest in Nashville was Elle Langley joined Gretchen Wilson on stage during Gretchen Wilson's set. And then some other surprise performances. Brandon Lake came on stage with Bailey Zimmerman. And then Mr. Fetty Wap showed up for Russell Dickerson's song that they have together, Boots. Head on over to Taste of Country's Instagram to see all those moments from everyone who was boots on the ground. It is so good. So many surprises happened that weekend.
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Good morning, it's Addison. You are listening to The Weekend Overnights. More music is headed your way now. It's Ashley McBride, What If We Don't?

This man is part of a duo that is back together. Yep, it's Tyler Hubbard and Florida Georgia Line is back. But first, we're playing his solo moment, It's Land.

I cannot believe that we're playing this artist. Oh, I love her so much. That was Still Lefty Boston. And I don't know if you have ever watched Something to Lose, her song with Vince. Well, it's her song. And then she's been singing it with boyfriend and country singer Vincent Mason. And oh, y'all, I just love. I love watching them look at each other as they sing. I'm going to say a hot take. I actually love them better than I loved watching You Look Like You Love Me with Elle Langley and Riley Green. I know. I said it.

Here is another new song. It's from Miss Lainey Wilson. It's Phones, Keys, Wallet, featuring the one and only John Mayer. Let's play it.

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You're listening to the Weekend Overnights. I'm glad you're here. I'm glad you love country music. And we are diving into more. Here comes Dylan Scott, My Girl, right now.

0: Ian Munzik, Love is Blind. Hey, it's Addison. You are listening to The Weekend Overnights, and if you loved Farmer Wants Wife as much as I do, the season is officially over, which is sad, but it's happy because all three farmers found someone. If you want to see interviews from the couples themselves, head on over to Taste of Country's YouTube channel and type in Farmer Wants a Wife. I just love love, and I love Farmer Wants a Wife.
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Here is a new one from Corey Kent. It's Rocky Mountain Low with Co Wetzel. Hey, it's Addison. If you're just now tuning in, you are listening to the Weekend Overnights, and more music is coming now.

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Okay, this song, I heard it during CMA Fest, and it is so good. That was Stephen Wilson Jr., Gary. I hadn't really heard him until recently, and it's one of my favorite. Y'all don't go far. Coming up in just a few, I have Josh Ross's Hate How You Look, Tucker Wetmore's Brunette, and then Zach Top, South

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1: Dennis Bragg here. If you see some Army troops running around in the Bitterroot, it's not an invasion. They're actually here to do some great work both this month and into July. It's a cooperative agreement between the Army and the Bitterroot National Forest. The troops will be involved in this training program, or they'll get out and do some road maintenance. They're going to do some trail cleaning, some work on some of the bridges, and also restoring the historic cabins down in the West Fork and the Darby Sula Ranger districts. So that's what's going on, and welcome them as they continue this work under that special program here in Western Montana.
0: Turn it on. Leave it on.
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Are you ready for the latest country music? Here is the latest from Kane Brown. You know it. You love it. Or at least hope you love it as much as I do. It's Woman.

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Luke Combs, Be By You. I'm Addison. You are listening to The Weekend Overnights, and Florida Georgia Line is back. They released that news during CMA Fest in Nashville this past week. They performed on the Nissan stage saying, hey, we are back. Now, I don't know what that means music-wise. They didn't announce that there would be any music right now, at least, or they didn't tease anything during the weekend. But I am just so dang excited. Bro Country is back.

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0: pretty soon. Before we get into this week's top 30 songs, let's go to Amy and check in on last week's top three.
1: The number three song went to Riley Green, Change My Mind. 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And the number one song in the country last week went to Jordan Davis, Turn This Truck Around. I'm

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10: Hey, everybody. Thanks for hanging out with us today. This song has quite the twist at the end. I don't want to spoil it, so let's go. At number 28 on the Country Top 30, here's Graylin James, Water at a Wedding. Well, I did.

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1: We got a request also for Jason Aldean, and the countdown continues with Lauren Elena, Chase Matthew, and more of the biggest hits in country music.
2: 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Country. 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
0: Saddle up for the McBee dynasty. 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
0: Hey, thanks for being here with us today. How about a throwback? Almost 10 years ago, this song was a number one song. Sam Hunt, Body Like a Back Road, on the Country Top 30. Got a girl.

Lauren Elena and Chase Matthew at number 24 with their song, All My Exes. Let's get into a request now from Kevin in Akron, Ohio, who used the hashtag Country Top 30 to request this song, Jason Aldean, Trouble with the Heartbreak.

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3: 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And now, Amy's Joke of the Week.
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3: 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At number 23 this week, it's Luke Bryan's Country and She Knows It on the Country Top 30. 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
1: We got a throwback now from our guest, Trace Adkins. And in a few minutes, we're going to talk to him about how he fell off a 12-foot scaffolding. From 2008, here's You're Gonna Miss This on the Country Top 30. She

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5: 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John Morgan is at 21 with his song, Kid Myself, here on the Country Top 30. Wee wee.

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6: Jumping back into the countdown at number 17, here is Bailey Zimmerman with Chevy Silverado on the Country Top 30.

You would know Neo from this song that was massive called So Sick. And I'm so sick of love songs, so tired of tears, so done with wishing. So they're together on this song. And after hearing a quote from Abe Lincoln that mentioned better angels of our nature, Matt was inspired to write this song. Not long after, Neo heard the song, wanted to hop on, so they did it. This is an amazing song. I hope it ends up on the countdown in its own regard. It's our Spotlight Artist of the Week, Matt Stell, with Neo. 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
1: 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This is from Bailey Zimmerman, Rockin' a Hard Place on the Country Top 30. We

0: Morgan Wallen, Don't We? At number 11 here on the countdown, Trace Adkins is in studio with us now. You ever watch a movie and it makes you cry?
1: Yeah, sometimes.
0: Like what? Gosh, what kind of movie?
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7: Megan Maroney is crushing it on her Cloud 9 tour. If you haven't seen her live, totally worth it. Here's Megan now working her way up to number one. At number eight, it's Beautiful Things from Megan Maroney.

0: Megan Maroney, Beautiful Things at number 8. We got a request now. Amy.
1: Ashley is listening in Tampa on US 103.5, and she's asking for Morgan Wallen, Last Night. So here you go, Ashley.

0: Tucker Wetmore, brunette at number 7 here on the countdown. Trace Adkins, hanging out with us in studio today. How good are you when it comes to acting at memorizing scripts?
1: Scripts?
0: Yeah, like if you're acting.
1: Man, it's always come pretty easily for me. Yeah, I'm fortunate that way. I mean, I get on set and I know my lines. I think that's the way you should be. You know?
0: What is your favorite acting role ever? Personally, your favorite?
1: I would say probably that thing I did a few years ago. It was kind of a faith-based movie called Mom's Night Out. That character that I played in that.
2: Ah, you were a biker character named Bones.
1: Yeah. And I didn't know it was a faith-based movie. They sent me the script. Well, they sent me my sides, and so... Okay, I'm reading this, and it's, oh, that's kind of funny. And I'm playing a biker. That's cool. And then I got on set, and CMT was there that day, and we were shooting it in Birmingham. And first day I got on set, they said, hey, CMT, set up in that room over there. They want to do an interview with you. And I said, okay, so I went. And then the first thing the guy said, he's like, Trace, you're doing a faith-based movie. Wow, that's, I didn't really expect you to do that. And I just went, this is a faith-based movie? He like, yeah. I was like, dude, I didn't know.
0: Get tickets to go to Trace's shows, traceadkins.com. It's the 30th anniversary tour. Trace Adkins, everybody.
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0: Saddle up for the McBee dynasty. For these cattle rancher brothers, the stakes are high and their legacy is on the line. Can these cowboys save the farm, or will their family business go bust? 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
0: Saddle up for the McBee dynasty. 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
6: This song went super viral on TikTok, has been building ever since. It's about a girl who is on her way to her boyfriend's hometown and is surprised that their relationship has even lasted this long. It is Stella Lefty. The song is crushing it. It almost made the countdown. It will for sure make the countdown soon. Here is Stella Lefty with Boston. You're almost made it this week. On a train.

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1: We got another request coming in now. 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
7: Super happy to have you with us this week. Jordan Davis is at number 3. He was at number 1 last week. So we're going to play Jordan, but there is a new number 1 coming up. This is Jordan Davis, Turn This Truck Around, here on the Country Top 30.
8: It's

Florida Georgia Line and Luke Bryan, This Is How We Roll, by request here on The Countdown. Now, this next song was written in only 30 minutes because Ella Langley told People she didn't try too hard. This song will be a number one eventually. It's Ella Langley, Be Her, on the Country Top 30. She

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time to jump on in next week. The code's coming back to get you qualified to go see Megan Maroney in Nashville. Thanks to Sony Music Nashville. Hotel cover, transportation as well. Tickets to the show. The first one will hit Monday right around 8:20. Carrie Underwood.

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0: question for you. Does anybody else have a hobby graveyard at home? Hi, Tara Holly. I just heard from Luke Combs, Be By You. Yeah, you know that collection of things that you got super excited about for approximately 11 minutes or so. Or for some of us, you know, we stay with it for a week, maybe even a whole month. But, you know, whether it's the guitar gathering dust in the corner or knitting supplies, yeah, I still want to get to that one for sure. Some paints and whatnot. I don't know. It could be a fancy blender that you thought was going to change your life. Honestly, some of them really, really can. But I think we've all had that moment where we kind of watched a video online and suddenly thought, oh, yeah, I'm going to become a candle maker. Okay. And some of the hobbies we keep, some we don't. But I'm just curious, what's the hobby that you thought would become your, like, I don't know, whole personality, but didn't quite stick? Because I just want you to know you're not alone.
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having the kind of day where you're moving at your own pace. Whatever you got going on today, thanks for letting us tag along. All right, we got great stuff on the way for you. Some Luke Holmes, Tim McGraw to look forward to, and now Chris Young.

Happy Saturday. I'm Tara Holley. I hope you're having the kind of day where you get to just move at your own pace. But whatever you got going on, thanks for letting us tag along with you. We got great stuff on the way. Some Luke Combs, Tim McGraw coming too. And now, Chris Young. 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

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I gotta tell you, I rewatched a couple of episodes of 1883. Some good stuff right there. And I gotta tell you, Tim McGraw is quite the actor, as is Faith Hill. Here's something like that.

0: I think there should be an adulting hall of fame. 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Lainey Wilson there, phone, keys, wallet, featuring John Mayer. I'm Tara Holly. Yeah, a ceremony of some kind, a giant trophy, a red carpet, if you will, for adulting hall of famers. Those weird moments when we realize that we have fully crossed into adulthood. Like just the other day, my sister, who is moving, actually gave me her vacuum cleaner and just turns out I needed it. And it's still in really great condition. And I literally leapt off the ground. I was so excited. But it can also be something like being super proud of a well-organized pantry. That does make you feel pretty good, doesn't it? Finding yourself telling someone to turn off the lights because electricity isn't free. You know, at first it's shocking when you hear these words coming out of your mouth or you get proud over an appliance. But I tell you what, that's the good stuff. Anyway, what about you? What is the moment that made you think, well, that's it, I'm officially an adult?
1: 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I found it faster than anyone. 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

you can jump right on in next week. Still got codes headed your way. 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

afternoon to you. I'm Tara Holly. We are playing the songs that can help you get a little dopamine hit. Yes, the music you love can do that to you. Dylan Marlowe on the way. Carrie Underwood, too, right now. Shaboozy with Jelly Roll.

0: would you like to go see Megan Maroney in Nashville? Let's talk about it. I'm Tara Holly, and we are honored to share your day with you and want to give you a chance to call your bestie and say, come on, girl, we are, or guy, we're going to Nashville, transportation covered, hotel stay, not to mention transportation expenses. Yeah, we got you, along with Sony Music Nashville. Thanks so much to them. And all you got to do is get ready for those codes, which will be back next week. And if you haven't been entering the codes, that's okay. You can jump right on in. The next code will be hitting right around 8:20 on Monday. All right. Randy Hauser, Ella Langley.
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I'm kind of frustrated because I am super excited about picking up Ella Langley's perfume, which is called Be Her. Yes, the name of this song, but it's always sold out. Has anybody gotten their hands on it yet? Tell me more. And

I want to know what you're most looking forward to this summer. Maybe it's a big grand vacation, which is cool. Maybe you're doing some outdoor project stuff. I love that. We want to help offset some of those costs, by the way. Make sure you're qualified to win this $500 Visa gift card. Do that inside the app.

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1: Summertime in Montana means a lot of things. 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

good timing, you. Tara Holly, yeah, because we're just getting going in a whole bunch of the music we love back to back to backs. 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Shaboozey, Riley Green coming right now. Eric Church, let's go.

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Tara Holly, thanks for spending part of your Saturday with me. All right, let's have a little fun. Looking forward to some Ellen Langley, Sam Hunt coming up here in your musical forecast. And now, the great Luke Combs.

Chat 2 today. It's a pleasure to be with you. I'm Tara Holly. All right, so let's do some Sam Hunt, shall we? This is Leave the Light On, except don't, because electricity is really expensive right now, okay?

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Another 30 minutes of nonstop country. 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

0: Kane Brown, woman. Hey there, Tara Holly. I was watching some of those TikTok videos, you know, and once you watch one video, it keeps serving up something similar, you know, the algorithm. Okay. And I went down this rabbit hole where people, particularly women, were talking about how they feel like all they're ever doing is thinking about dinner. What's for dinner? What are we going to make for dinner? You know, and this is one of those things that nobody really warned us about. Like, we knew that people eat dinner every day, but nobody warned us that deciding what's for dinner would basically become the daily puzzle for the rest of our lives, you know, and that's just a whole thing. Also, nobody warned us that grocery bags would somehow multiply inside kitchen cabinets. It's like a tiny miracle. What about you? What's something nobody warned you about when you became an adult? Okay, because we can all relate.
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If you just joined us, glad you're here. I'm Tara Holly. All right, let's get into some George Burge. Of course, Luke Bryan featured on this one. It's Ride, Ride, Ride.

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I can live vicariously through you. Here's Luke Holmes.

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Go have some fun. At least a little bit. 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

0: Have you ever noticed that certain smells are basically like time machines? They are. Hi, Tara Holly. That was Ella Langley and Morgan Wallen. I can't love you anymore. Certain smells, yeah, they just take us back or just make us think about, well, summer, for example. But of course, here we are. It's not technically summer, but yeah, it is. 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Or brownies. 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How about both? 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Some kind of fancy word? Petrichor or something? I don't know. But maybe the inside of your grandparents' house, whatever that is. I would love to know. What is a smell that instantly transports you somewhere else?
1: 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I found it faster than anyone. After 4 seconds, I stood up and screamed, "I found nirvana! 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

You might be going to see Megan Maroney for free. We are not done yet. Your opportunity to win that great trip to Nashville, that's coming up Monday morning. Here's Russell Dickerson.

0: There's Kenny Chesney's new hit, Carry On. Good afternoon. It's Clay Moden. Great to be with you this weekend. It was just over 23 years ago when Kenny Chesney and Tim McGraw were involved in that horse incident in Buffalo, New York. They got arrested. Do you remember that? Maybe that's something you never heard about. You can check it out at tasteofcountry.com. I actually worked in Buffalo when the trial was going on, and it was so crazy to see Faith Hill, Tim McGraw, and Kenny Chesney in a local court in Buffalo. Obviously, they were let go of the charges, but we have that story at tasteofcountry.com this weekend. Hope you're enjoying your Saturday afternoon. Jason Aldean is coming up.
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officially summer just yet. We're getting closer to the big day. The days are getting longer. Thanks for joining us throughout the weekend. It's Clay with Jason Aldean. Here's Don't Tell on Me.

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Into the 4 o'clock hour we go. I'm Clay Moten. If you've been waiting to hear Ella Langley, you're in luck. Plenty of Ella Langley coming up this hour, and Bailey Zimmerman. Here's Dierks Bentley.

0: Bailey Zimmerman, Chevy Silverado. Good afternoon. I'm Clay Moden. We have soccer fever all across the country as the FIFA World Cup's going on. Did you see this in Canada? They actually have the World Cup's most Canadian attraction. 51 hand-painted resin beaver sculptures. They're nearly 4 feet tall. They're scattered across 6 blocks, and it's a scavenger hunt. 49 of the beavers representing competing nations, including 2 for Canada, while the remaining 2 represent FIFA and all nations combined. It's pretty neat. I mean, it's a great way to celebrate soccer, as only Canadians can do. And have you been watching any of it? Are you into the FIFA this year? Am I saying that right? You know, I've never been a soccer guy. We've got 4 kids under 10, and they're not into soccer yet. We've got hockey, we've got baseball, basketball, everything else, but not soccer just yet. But the FIFA World Cup, everywhere. Let's go, Team USA. Hang on for...
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Well, coming up on Monday morning, be here for the next Megan Maroney Code. You and a guest going to see Megan Maroney if you win. The show is in Nashville. It's sold out, and you will be there for free with tickets, airfare, and hotel. Here is Megan Maroney with Beautiful Things.

Well, did you catch Toby Keith in this next song from Riley Green? You really got to focus on the title, and when you're singing along, it's Think As You Drunk. New country here from Riley Green.

0: Dennis Bragg here. If you see some army troops running around in the Bitterroot, say it's not an invasion. They're actually here to do some great work both this month and into July. It's a cooperative agreement between the Army and the Bitterroot National Forest. The troops will be involved in this training program, or they'll get out and do some road maintenance. They're going to do some trail cleaning, some work on some of the bridges, and also restoring the historic cabins down in the West Fork and the Darby Sula Ranger districts. So that's what's going on, and welcome them as they continue this work under that special program here in Western Montana.
1: Montana's number one for new

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Ella Langley would need an entire house or a massive building just for the awards for that song alone. There's Choose in Texas. Great to be with you this weekend. It's Saturday afternoon, and we've got some great country music to go along with that. Here's Kenny Chesney.

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Well, years ago, Lainey Wilson wrote a letter to Tim McGraw, and now it's featured at the Country Music Hall of Fame. If you want a sneak peek at the letter, tasteofcountry.com to see that. Good afternoon, it's Clay with Lainey Wilson. Here's Watermelon Moonshine.

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1: We are on our phones all the time, all day long, but there's one thing that we avoid looking at on our phone, and it's not a text message from an ex or anything like that. I'll share with you what it is that we all have anxiety over coming up in about 6 minutes. Corey Kent is next. Here's Carrie Underwood.

0: Corey Kent with Coe Wetzel, Rocky Mountain Low. I'm Clay Moden. We all have our phones in our hand most of the day, but there's one thing we avoid looking at. It is our checking account balance. A new report says that nearly half of Americans stress or have anxiety over looking at their checking account balance, especially in today's economy, in today's world. You're like, ooh, is there enough in there? I'll tell you, I get coffee every day with the crew here at work, and sometimes I pay. So I give them the credit card and I say, all right, good luck. I hope it works this time, because you just never know. But anyway, if that's you, if you're stressing out, you are not alone. And if you're at work today trying to recover some of that money on your credit card or your checking account, thanks for letting us be a part of your workday here on the weekend. New country from Taylor Swift.
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She's broken the record with this one. I knew it. I knew you.

He's going to be in Chicago for Father's Day weekend. Morgan Wallen, Don't We? 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